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0: 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Ramona and the Holy Smokes before that, This Little Heart. They're from Charlottesville. 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They will be at the Red Wing Roots Music Festival in Mount Solent, Virginia, June 19th to the 21st. Vampire Weekend before that, Step from Modern Vampires of the City from 2014. And we started with Sun Little and Whip the Wind. We'll be right back after giving some airtime to one of our local charities, one of our local nonprofits with Here Together. We'll be back with J. Jerome 87 and the Wood Brothers.
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0: You too, new music from Days of Ash. We heard Song of the Future. And Luke Winslow King, the title track to the album he released last year called Flash of Magic. In the capital city, Richmond, listen to WNRN on 88.5 and wherever you are today. Thanks so much for joining us. I'm Bob Masalgo, and we've got a busy morning ahead for us. We've got an in-studio session coming up in the 9 o'clock hour. In the 8 o'clock hour, we'll start rolling out. The bands are going to be joining us for Dead Air 5. That's coming up at the Jefferson Center in Roanoke in August 22nd. It'll be here before you know it. Get more information about Dead Air 5 at WNRN.org. 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
0: 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Caleb Caudill's got a new record called Heavy Thrill coming out next Friday. Here's Slow Growth on WNRN.

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0: Flock of Dimes with The New Afraid. It's on The Life You Save. And The War on Drugs with Under the Pressure from 2014's Lost in the Dream. It's WNRN. Good morning. We're not lost in a dream today. We're right here with you in Lynchburg at 89.9, wherever you are today. Thanks so much for listening. It's going to be a great weekend. Weather's finally cooperating with us, and it should be really, really nice. Just pretend like this is Memorial Day weekend if you had those outdoor things to do. Coming up this hour, it's our first look at Yarn on A Decade of Difference, a band that seemingly is around the Commonwealth all the time. You can see them live in a lot of different locations over the next few months. We'll talk more about their career, which started in 2006, coming up later on this hour, and then again in the 8 o'clock hour. Before we get to it, though, there's new Commonwealth music from Wes Parker and the latest from Goose coming up next on WNRN. Support for WNRN today comes from Philip Baker, litigation attorney in Lynchburg. 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
0: You can see Goose two nights in Virginia Beach. They'll be at the Dome by Rudder Mills in Virginia Beach on June 15th and 16th. 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

Sun in the sky, you know how I feel. 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

0: The two sides of Sturgill Simpson. When he performs a Sturgill Simpson, it sounds a lot more alt-country-like, but that is Johnny Blue Skies, his other side, playing with the Dark Clouds on the new album, Mutiny After Midnight. We heard Situation. We also heard the first of our Dead Air 5 artists. Aaron Lunsford will be joining us at the Jefferson Center in Roanoke on August 22nd for Dead Air 5. We heard her, I'm Gonna Haunt You, new tune from Aaron Lunsford. Nina Simone with Feeling Good, and Pete Yorn's new All the Beauty to start the set on WNRN. Boy, we got a lot of stuff coming up over the next hour or so. We've got Yarn back for A Decade of Difference in a few minutes. A little after the top of the hour, at 9 o'clock hour, we'll be hearing from Cassius Culpepper from our Subterranean in-studio session. And then later on in the 9 o'clock hour, we've got another act that'll be joining us for Dead Air 5 to introduce to you. Lots ahead on WNRN. We'll start it off with the Beths when we're back. 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

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Oh.

0: Tyler Ballgame's new Matter of Taste is from For the First Time Again, along with Margo Price from All American Made and Do Right By Me. It's WNRN. You'll find us in the Shenandoah Valley, including Lexington and Greenville at 94.3. I'm Bob Misago. I want to give you a little sneak preview on what's in next week's member email. It's coming out on Monday. You'll have a chance to win some tickets to see Terry Allard and her band with Scuffletown. That's at Ravana Roots in Charlottesville on June 13th. Chicago Rewired will be at Elmwood Park in Roanoke on June 11th, and Sweet Honey in the Rock at Academy Center of the Arts in Lynchburg on June 19th. We've got tickets to give away to all those shows in next week's member email. It's exclusive to all members of WNRN. 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Go to WNRN.org for all the details. And check out becoming a member of WNRN, like Christine in Lynchburg. Thanks so much for becoming a new member. Got some great music coming up for you, including an in-studio session, which is coming up next, with Cassius Culpepper. This was recorded in Grand Caverns in Grottoes, Virginia, a subterranean 30th anniversary in-studio session with Cassius Culpepper, coming up next on WNRN. 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
0: Hello, I'm Bob Misago, coming to you live from Grand Caverns in Grottoes, Virginia, for a very special WNRN 30th anniversary subterranean session sponsored by Massanutten. I'm really pleased to welcome Cassius Culpepper, who just released his new album, Act One, his first album. It's really been a remarkable run for Cassius Culpepper, from just a few years ago not playing guitar, to playing in a cover band, to starting recording his own music, to having this new album, being on the Grand Ole Opry, and receiving some great praise from lots of different sources. The one I like the best is from Sir Elton John, who described Cassius's music as if Bill Withers played country music. Please welcome Cassius Culpepper.

0: Thank you. Thank you so much.
1: This is a WNRN 30th anniversary subterranean session. We're coming to you live from Grand Caverns with Cassius Culpepper. His new album, Act One, is out now on Big Loud Records. Your next chance to see him in the Commonwealth is June 10th at Veterans United Home Loans Amphitheater, along with Jelly Roll. Cassius, thanks so much for joining us.
2: Thank you so much for having me, man. Thank you all for coming. This has been amazing. I'm going to remember this for the rest of my life.
1: Big thanks to the crew at Grand Caverns, my WNRN colleagues, Matt, Maddie, and Michaelin on cameras, James McLaughlin on sound tonight, and to you WNRN members and underwriters whose support makes sessions like this possible, including WNRN's 30th anniversary subterranean sponsor, Massanutten. Thanks for listening. I'm Bob Masalgo. Good night.

0: A new one from Death Cab for Cutie, Riptides. That's off the I Built You a Tower album coming out next week. And Portishead, All Mine on WNRN. Good morning, it's Zoe, and I'm super excited to be announcing some of the performers for Dead Air 5 coming up August 22nd at Jefferson Center in Roanoke. We're going to be announcing them throughout the day. In fact, I've got one later on in the hour, but in the meantime, go ahead and head to wnrn.org/deadair to get your tickets now.
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0: Devin Gilfillian off the latest album, Time Will Tell, coming out in June. That's Hold On, Hourglass, and Little Feet with Spanish Moon on WNRN. Coming up this afternoon is Fish Friday, hosted by Mark and Edmond of Grateful Dead and Friends, where they pick out a track from the Fish archives, a deep track or a live favorite that they know you'll love to start your weekend. Today you'll get to hear Fish's version of Stevie Wonder's Boogie On Reggae Woman from Halloween Night 2010 in Atlantic City. That's coming up a little after 4, only on WNRN. 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
0: It's Zoe on WNRN. Good afternoon. August 22nd, Jefferson Center in Roanoke. You're going to want to add that to your calendar. That's Dead Air 5, where we're going to have more than 20 Commonwealth artists performing more than 20 Grateful Dead songs all in one great night. And we are announcing the performers today. I'm going to be announcing one in just a little bit. But in the meantime, be sure to get your tickets now at WNRN.org. 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
1: 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He performed songs off of his latest album, I Believe in You, My Honeydew. 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

0: The original of the Saints are coming by the Scottish band Skids from 1978, and the U2 and Green Day version was a Hurricane Katrina benefit single in 2006, recorded about a month before it was released at Abbey Road Studios, and they performed it live at the first game at the Superdome since it was damaged by Hurricane Katrina a year prior. That was in the fall of 06. We're highlighting 2006-related tracks all this week on all of our features in honor of WNRN's 30th anniversary. Take Two at Two, supported by Saracen Tile and Crazy Rooster Brewing, craft beer and live music in Powhatan. And the live version they did on Monday Night Football, by the way, was later released as a benefit single for Music Rising, which is a charity created by The Edge of U2 in order to bring instruments and music programs back to New Orleans. Next week's theme will be Grateful Dead related as we lead into 30 Hours of Dead, normally 24 Hours of Dead. It's become an annual tradition with Mark and Edmond of Grateful Dead and Friends. This time around, we're extending it to 30 hours in honor of WNRN's 30th anniversary. So we look forward to digging into Grateful Dead connections on all of our features next week, including Take Two at Two. I've got a bonus cover for you in the next set from Cassius Culpepper from his recent Subterranean in Studio session. And later this hour, we'll have another Dead Air 5 Commonwealth artist reveal.
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0: Hopefully you caught the Cassius Culpepper Subterranean in Studio session from Grand Caverns earlier this morning on the air. If not, or if you want to hear the 20 minutes of bonus content, a couple extra songs, some bonus Q&A, the full version's at WNRN.org, including this bonus cover. Now, he did a five-song set. Huge applause at the end for Cassius Culpepper from our WNRN member audience. But then one particular member didn't really want to leave the cave anytime soon.

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1: Kevin Morby, with help from Amelia of Sylvanesso. Kevin's going to be at Iron Blossom, the music festival in Richmond in September. We heard Always, In Undertow, and B.B. Stockwell, When You Know. 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That's where we'll be for Dead Air 5, Saturday, August 22nd. That's the new date for Dead Air 5 at the Jefferson Center in Roanoke. And all day today, each hour, we're unveiling one by one these Commonwealth artists that are going to be doing Grateful Dead tunes in one special night. If you don't have tickets yet for Dead Air 5, you can get them at WNRN.org/deadair. So another Commonwealth artist Dead Air 5 reveal in the next set, plus the new Rolling Stones song.
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0: That's Hail Mary, new from Dan Kroll, UK singer-songwriter who's been working with the Space Bomb folks in Richmond in recent years, including on his new record Winning Streak, which is out October 9th. Weird Pavement, going back to the Terror Twilight era. They released it in 1999 on the Spit on a Stranger EP, and it's gone on to become their most streamed song on Spotify. For whatever reason, Harness Your Hopes is the track that the TikTok kids have latched onto. WNRN presents Pavement at the National in Richmond, July 25th. And leading up to that show, we're going to have a special mini mixtape done by a member of Pavement on our new music show, which is called New Love Mixtape. That airs every Saturday from 6 to 8 p.m. Desiree Moses plays 2 hours of all new tunes. She'll have Kiwi Jr., Feeble Little Horse, and Vince Staples on the show tomorrow night. If you ever miss an episode or want to hear one again, you can listen to the past couple of weeks worth at WNRN.org/on-demand. That's New Love Mixtape supported by Plan 9 Music in Richmond and Charlottesville. I've got another reveal of a Commonwealth Dead Air 5 artist in the next set.
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0: 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Another UK singer-songwriter for you this afternoon, Tom Misch from his recent album Full Circle. 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

0: Last American Waltz, Old Crow Medicine Show, joined by Molly Tuttle. The new Old Crow album's out next Friday. We heard Illiterate Light, Sometimes Love Takes So Long. They're a Harrisonburg duo. You can learn more about them at illiteratelight.com. They've played past Dead Air or two or three. We've got Dead Air 5, Artists to Reveal, all throughout the day today and through the weekend, actually. We're going hour by hour, revealing the 20 or so Commonwealth artists that'll be joining us to play Grateful Dead tunes August 22nd at Dead Air 5 at the Jefferson Center in Roanoke. So stay tuned for another one of those before 5 o'clock. And before we get into Live at 5, we want to bring you Fish Friday next, a live one from Fish going back to Halloween of 2010 for their cover of a Stevie Wonder tune, which has become quite common in Fish set lists, apparently. Mark and Edmond will tell us all about it next.
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6: All righty. Good afternoon, everybody. This is Fish Friday here on WNRN. I'm DJ Mark Smith.
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6: It's a little ditty that Stevie Wonder wrote called Boogie On Reggae Woman, and the Fish have been doing this song steadily in their set list since 1997. They started playing it in 87. They played it twice in 87, twice in 88, and then it sat on a shelf for almost 10 years until this 1997 show. But now they have incorporated it into to the act.
5: It's a heavy rotation, too.
6: It gets a lot of plays, and if you know Stevie, and if you like Stevie, you're going to enjoy this version of Boogie on Reggae Woman.
5: One thing you might not know is they are a killer cover band, as well as on top of all their originals. They do some songs that are like 100% true to form covers, and then they do some where there you're like, what are they doing? This one is pretty true to form, and if anything, it just gets funkier.
6: The show that we are going to play for you guys today is Halloween night 2010, Atlantic City, New Jersey.
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2: 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I'm Jeff Swetman. Welcome to the weekend. And what a way to start the weekend with some live My Morning Jacket. They released their live album and concert film, Okanokas, on Halloween of 06. We've been tying into 2006 connections all this week on all of our features in honor of WNRN's 30th anniversary. My Morning Jacket's going to be live at Floyd Fest this July in Floyd County, Virginia. Here they are with Dance Floors on WNRN.

0: So that's Trio Bulgarka. Today I'm talking to Nico Case. This is World Cafe. When I was listening to this new album, I kept thinking of that image of you sitting on the floor of your father's house, you know, where you talk about biting the heads off of fleas. And thinking about how, like, the contrast between that image and you in a studio watching an orchestra play your music. I'm just curious about what it was like to go back and dig up and reexamine some of those memories when you've come such a long way from that place.
1: Well, there's a thing about like pretty gnarly poverty that a lot of people don't understand. You know, a lot of people, like, the

0: love that song. It's so pretty. That is Lilacs from Waxahachie. Before that, you heard her partner, Kevin Morby, with a new one called Javelin. And that's this hour of World Cafe. Thank you so much again to Nico Case for being my guest today and to World Cafe senior producer, Kimberly Junot, for her work on that session. Thanks also to all of our affiliates across the country who bring this show to you. We produce it at WXPN at the University of Pennsylvania in Philadelphia. I'm Raina Duras. Thanks for listening to World Cafe from NPR.
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